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0: Frankie in Hollywood, Duran Duran in Rio, or Wham in Heaven. It all adds up to 80s heaven, and you can snatch a slice of it this Saturday afternoon between 4 and 6pm as we go back to the 80s with me, Tony Francis. We'll have the Twin Spin, Tony's 12-inch, and the Child's Choice, as well as 2 hours of great music from the best decade in history, right here on 88.6 Island Radio.
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0: Mickey in Hollywood, Duran Duran in Rio, or Wham in Heaven. It all adds up to 80s heaven, and you can snatch a slice of it this Saturday afternoon between 4 and 6pm as we go back to the 80s with me, Tony Francis. We'll have the Twin Spin, Tony's 12-inch, and the Child's Choice, as well as 2 hours of great music from the best decade in history, right here on 88.6 Island Radio.
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0: Greece, summer nights come with a little magic. Just 300 metres from Solomos Square, discover one of Greece's most beloved traditions, the open-air cinema. 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It's not just a movie, it's a summer experience you'll never forget. See what's playing tonight at www.cinenegas.gr. Xanthe Open Air Cinema, a true Greek attraction, a night at the movies under the stars. Mamma mia,
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Frankie in Hollywood, Duran Duran in Rio, or Wham in Heaven. It all adds up to 80s heaven, and you can snatch a slice of it this Thursday evening between 7 and 9pm as we go back to the 80s with me, Tony Francis. We'll have the Twin Spin, Tony's 12-inch, and the Child's Choice, as well as 2 hours of great music from the best decade ever, right here on 88.6 Island Radio.

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Frankie in Hollywood, Duran Duran in Rio, or Wham in Heaven. It all adds up to 80s heaven, and you can snatch a slice of it this Saturday afternoon between 4 and 6pm as we go back to the 80s with me, Tony Francis. We'll have the Twin Spin, Tony's 12-inch, and the Child's Choice, as well as 2 hours of great music from the best decade in history, right here on 88.6 Island Radio.

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0: Frankie in Hollywood, Duran Duran in Rio, or Wham in Heaven. It all adds up to 80s heaven, and you can snatch a slice of it this Thursday evening between 7 and 9pm as we go back to the 80s with me, Tony Francis. We'll have the Twin Spin, Tony's 12-inch, and the Charles Choice, as well as 2 hours of great music from the best decade ever, right here on 88.6 Island Radio.
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Heaven was written for the film Rush, which was directed by Lily Zanon, and it was a good opportunity because it was really needed to illustrate loss because of what happens in the movie, and it was a good opportunity for me to write about my son, about the loss of my son, and also have somewhere to put it. And I really wanted to say something about what had happened to me. And the opportunity the movie gave me was excellent because it meant that I could write this song for the film and express my own feelings and have it come out soon so that there was an audience for it.

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0: Mickey in Hollywood, Duran Duran in Rio, or Wham in Heaven. It all adds up to 80s heaven, and you can snatch a slice of it this Thursday evening between 7 and 9pm as we go back to the 80s with me, Tony Francis. We'll have the Twin Spin, Tony's 12-inch, and the Child's Choice, as well as 2 hours of great music from the best decade ever, right here on 88.6 Island Radio.
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Yankee in Hollywood, Duran Duran in Rio, or Wham in Heaven. It all adds up to 80s heaven, and you can snatch a slice of it this Saturday afternoon between 4 and 6pm as we go back to the 80s with me, Tony Francis. We'll have the Twin Spin, Tony's 12-inch and the Child's Choice, as well as 2 hours of great music from the best decade in history, right here on 88.6 Island Radio.

0: Hello, welcome to Morning Report. I'm Ben Monsey. It's Friday the 17th of July, and I don't know about you, but the Friday feeling really isn't hitting the same after Wednesday's loss. The whole country, everywhere I've been, just feels a bit sedated at the moment. But we must move on. Here's what we've got coming up on today's programme.
1: We simply don't have enough eggs available in the world to allow every woman that needs to use an egg in her IVF treatment to be able to do so. So the ultimate ambition is to raise the number of women that ultimately apply and ultimately get accepted as egg donors.
0: Less than 3% of women are accepted as egg donors, and there's fresh calls for more women to apply.
2: Those records from all of those people taking part add up to create this amazing data set that helps us to show and predict the plight of our butterflies.
0: If

0: The warm one for many of us. Any cloud across eastern parts of the country will gradually clear away through the morning. Although if you're right along the North Sea coast, it could hang around for a bit longer. Everywhere else, it's looking dry with plenty of sunny spells developing throughout the day. Temperatures will be warm for most, and if you're in the southwest, it could feel locally hot. There'll be highs of 29 degrees. But before we get going with the show proper, let's take a minute to see what other stories are making headlines today with Frankie in the newsroom.
1: Andy Burnham officially becomes leader of the Labour Party today before taking over as Prime Minister from next week. In a major speech today, the Makerville MP will pledge to fix the big things politics has neglected, setting out plans to focus on economic renewal, more public control and reindustrialisation. He also says they'll put people and places at the heart of what they do. Conservative leader Kemi Badenoch says drilling in the North Sea should be his priority.
2: There's £4 billion of tax revenue sitting in the North Sea that he could get for himself in this Parliament to spend on public services. He should be doing that instead of taxing people more, taxing their homes, taxing their businesses.
1: Elsewhere, Argentina's football team could face sanctions for holding up a banner about the Falkland Islands. After beating England 2-1 in Wednesday's semi-final, the squad celebrated with a banner reading "The Falkland Islands are Argentinian" in Spanish. FIFA says they are looking into it and weighing up whether to take action. A man who escaped prison after being transferred to a hospital has been arrested. 20-year-old Marwan Jamar is serving an indefinite hospital sentence for attacking two women. Greater Manchester Police say he was caught by colleagues in Lancashire and is now back in hospital. 80% of employers aren't planning pay rises above inflation this year. The warning from the Work Foundation comes amid threats of a new cost of living squeeze with rising costs and a weakening labour market. Ben Harrison is their director.
3: There are a range of things that employers can do and are doing to support their workforces. Things like flexible benefits packages, security in terms of the hours that they offer, flexible working patterns, the available of overtime, all of these things can make a difference in what is ultimately a very challenging environment for employers and employees as well.
1: And we're expecting more of the hot weather to continue into the weekend and even further. Forecasters believe it could last between 7 to 10 days as most schools in England and Wales break up for the summer holidays today. The Met Office say that for the last 11 days, temperatures have reached above 30 degrees Celsius somewhere in the UK.
0: Right, let's take a quick whistle-stop tour through the front pages this morning. The big political story dominates several papers. The Eye says Andy Burnham is set to become Britain's sixth Prime Minister in just 10 years, with Keir Starmer expected to resign today. But the Times reports he could face an early headache, with Labour's left unhappy over reports he's planning to make Shabana Mahmood Chancellor instead of Ed Miliband. And the Telegraph says the International Monetary Fund is already urging the incoming government to keep a tight rein on spending, warning there isn't room for a major spending spree. Elsewhere, the Daily Mail leads on foreign aid, saying ministers have approved £153 million for Pakistan, despite an ongoing dispute over the return of a convicted grooming gang ringleader. Several papers are still reeling from Wednesday night's results. The Sun says England's players are already looking ahead to Euro 2028, insisting they'll find the missing piece after the World Cup semi-final defeat to Argentina. But it's the post-match scenes grabbing attention elsewhere. The Mirror, Daily Star, Daily Express and Metro have all splashed on Argentinian players displaying banners claiming the Falkland Islands, prompting criticism from veterans and growing calls for FIFA to investigate. And finally, a couple of stories a bit further afield. The Financial Times reports that Chinese AI firm Moonshot is preparing a powerful new chatbot that could rival some of the biggest American players, while The Guardian says Donald Trump's ambitious plans to rebuild Gaza have reportedly been scaled back to a much smaller pilot project. Now, donating eggs can give people the chance to start a family, helping women experiencing infertility, older mothers, and those using surrogacy. But becoming an egg donor is much harder than many people expect. New research from the University of Manchester has found that only 2.5% of egg donor applicants are accepted. Georgia Lee caught up with the study's lead author, Professor Alan Pacey.
4: We were interested to know, of all the women who applied to be an egg donor, how many were finally recruited, and if they weren't recruited, what the reasons were for them being lost from the process. So we teamed up with what is apparently the world's biggest sperm and egg bank, Cryos, who are based in Denmark, but they have a big clinic in Florida that recruits egg donors. And what we were able to show was that

0: when we looked at nearly 2,500 women applying to be egg donors over a two-year period, by the end of the process, only 2.5% were accepted and actually had their eggs collected and put in storage ready for donation. And that's really quite a surprise. We weren't expecting it to be that low.
1: I know the sort of figure, I know us in the newsroom had a conversation about it, and that figure is quite surprising, actually. Why is it that these donations aren't being accepted or they're being turned away? Why is that happening?
0: Well, there are a number of different reasons why women aren't accepted. I mean, when women apply to be an egg donor, they get obviously given information about the process and what it involves and what they have to sign up for. And at that stage, many women just say, oh dear, I didn't realize it was as complicated as that, and they decide not to take it forward. Some women are of the wrong age. Some women have things in their medical and family history that exclude them from donating. So we do a lot of safety and medical checks to make sure that the eggs will be healthy and that the children born will be healthy. So there are lots of different reasons at different stages as to why women may be lost from the process. Some of them down to the women themselves, and some of them down to the screening, the intense screening that is performed upon them.
1: And then in terms of going forward, what is kind of the ambition? Is it that, you know, we're asking more women to donate eggs? Is it that we're making women more aware of the kind of stages of the process? What do you think is kind of the way forward?
0: Well, all of the above, really. So many women don't even know that it's possible to donate eggs, and by doing this study we could highlight that to them and they could then consider it as something that they might want to do. By just doing this study in the first place, we've now got a good handle on where women or applicants are lost from the process, and perhaps therefore we can redesign them and look at them or look at the information that's given to make it more friendly to people before they make their decisions. So there's lots of things that come out of this study. We simply don't have enough eggs available in the world to allow every woman that needs to use an egg in her IVF treatment to be able to do so. So the ultimate ambition is to raise the number of women that ultimately apply and ultimately get accepted as egg donors.
2: An annual campaign to get the nation counting butterflies is starting today. Holly takes a look at what to expect.
3: If you live in the UK, today's the day to get out into your garden and note down what you see. Kate Merry is the head of engagement for wildlife charity Butterfly Conservation.
4: So the big butterfly count is Butterfly Conservation's flagship citizen science campaign. We've been running it for 17 years now. And what it is we're asking members of the public to get outside and spend 15 minutes in a sunny spot in either their local green space or their garden, count the butterflies that they see, and send those to us via our dedicated app or website. And together, all of those records from all of those people taking part add up to create this amazing data set that helps us to show and predict the plight of our butterflies.
3: It's hoped to be a good summer for the winged insects, although this marks a reversal from just 2 years ago. The charity had declared a butterfly emergency after the 2024 count delivered the worst results in the scheme's history. But a hot, dry and sunny 2025 boosted the fortunes of many species, and this year's spring, which is one of the hottest on record, could prove a boon. Now, I'm no expert on butterflies myself, but Kate says it's for everyone.
4: It's something that's nice to do as a family, as a group of friends, with children. And yeah, you absolutely don't need to be an expert. We actually provide a really fantastic ID guide as part of the app, or if you go onto the website, if you're not sure what you're seeing, that will really help you.
3: It's running until the 9th of August.
2: Still to come, we take a look at the life of a super fixer. It's World Emoji Day. Plus, keep your eyes to the sky because there could be meteor showers starting soon.
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2: Welcome back. What do you do when something's broken? Throw it away or try to fix it? Well, an 81-year-old self-proclaimed super fixer from Northern Ireland has spent a lifetime proving that almost anything can be fixed.
8: This lady brought this music box, apparently it's very dear to her heart. And the issue was the music box wasn't working. So we're going to have to put a couple of screws in the music box. But as you can see in the music box, there's a little piece broken off the side here. So I have made this little piece of wood that will fit in there neatly. I'll glue that in. That will go in. I have a nice cornered edge on it here, which is there. And the 45 degree joints, you can see that will go in there. That'll be perfect. And whenever she closes it down, the music will stop. She opens the lid, the music will start.
2: For Brendan Mulhall from Downpatrick, fixing things is more than a passion. It's part of who he is.
8: When I was very young, my father was very good at fixing things, because in those days it was difficult to get anybody to come and fix anything. And my mum was always saying, this or that or the other needs fixing, and she'd call upon me to do it. And you know, some people are good at playing football, or some people are good at playing at art. Everybody has different things they're good at. I just happen to like fixing things.
2: A true pillar of the community, Brendan is rarely short of work, and he receives calls every day about broken objects. Whether it's a record player or a children's JCB toy, he's the man people turn to. But he says modern-day appliances prove a challenge, even for him.
8: Some things that we will never be able to fix because they're not meant to be fixed. For example, if you have a washing machine nowadays, they are designed and manufactured to prevent you getting into the washing machine to do anything of meaning, anything that's meaningful, to reinstate it back to its original and working condition. For example, they seal the drums, you can't change the bearings, and we're hoping that one day that these washing machines and tumble dryers can be successfully repaired.
2: That's awful, isn't it? That they're designed so that people can't fix them. It's like the batteries on phones, you know, slowly depleting. You know, it might be a conspiracy. I don't know if that's confirmed, but certainly my phone's battery tends to deplete significantly over time, more than I would say normal wear and tear seems to indicate. Anyway, on a lighter note, it's World Emoji Day, and talking about phones, we're celebrating the tiny symbols that have changed the way we communicate. But how did they go from a handful of simple icons to a global phenomenon worth billions? Well, Grace McIntosh has been finding out.
9: From a simple smiley face to a language understood around the world. Today is World Emoji Day, a celebration of the tiny icons that have transformed the way we communicate. But where did they actually come from? Well, emojis are actually much older than you might think. Their modern story began in Japan in 1999 when designer Shigetaka Kurita created a set of just 176 simple symbols for mobile phones. The idea quickly caught on, and as smartphones became part of everyday life, emojis spread across the globe. There are now more than 3,900 official emojis approved by the Unicode Consortium, with new additions appearing almost every year. And while trends change, some favourites never seem to disappear. The Tears of Joy face, more commonly known as the laughing face emoji, has long dominated the rankings, while the red heart, rolling on the floor laughing face, thumbs up and loudly crying face are consistently among the world's most used ones. What started as a way to brighten up text messages has also become big business. Emojis now appear on clothing, mugs, cushions, birthday cards, toys, and, well, just about every piece of merchandise you can imagine. They've even made it to Hollywood, inspiring the Emoji Movie in 2017, proving these tiny symbols can become big screen stars.
10: What's he doing?
11: He's making the wrong face.
9: They're also influencing culture in other ways, appearing in marketing campaigns, classroom activities, and even quizzes. Love them or hate them, emojis have become a universal communication tool. And well, we all have our favourites. I'd say mine is the emoji with a cowboy hat. I feel like there's lots of different ways you can use that one, and it can convey a whole range of emotions. I also quite like the groovy disco man emoji. That one gets used a lot.
2: I heard recently that you can actually apply to get an emoji made if you feel that there is a gap in the market on the keyboard of something that needs to be expressed that hasn't yet been. You can submit, and you do have to submit, a long essay explaining why your emoji should be used, and it will be considered, which, you know, I think is nice and democratic. You should have a look at the sky tonight because a big meteor shower is starting. Lucy's been stargazing.
12: 150 bright meteors are going to be shooting across the night sky. It's part of the annual Perseids meteor shower. The event's been observed for over 2,000 years and it happens as the Earth passes through the orbit of a comet. Dr. Ed Bloomer is a senior astronomer at the Royal Observatory Greenwich. He explains some of the science behind it.
13: Small particles of cometary material are hitting the Earth's atmosphere. This happens every year because as the Earth orbits around, next year it hits the same trail, and it hits it again the year after that and the year after that. And because it's hitting it in the same position at the same time, it looks as if that stuff comes from a particular place. It radiates from, well, Perseus, the constellation Perseus, and therefore we get the Perseids. So it's not because something is, yeah, it's us colliding with them, I suppose, rather than the other way around.
12: Well, now that we're expert physicists, what's the next step?
13: Because this one's quite a nice long-lived one, you get lots of chances, so it's not, you know, you must go out tonight and you know, you miss it if you don't see anything. What I would say is with you know, and I have to remember this myself, is that with meteor showers, there's no shortcut, right? A little shooting star will cut across your field of vision in a second, maybe 2 seconds. So that means there's no shortcut apart from going out, letting your eyes adjust to the dark as much as you possibly can, and having a look at the sky and waiting. And because a minute might pass and you see nothing, the next minute you might see three or four. So, you know, it's one of those things, you know, if you've got a good camera setup, of course, people do take great pictures of meteor showers. They do long exposures and all sorts of interesting things. But as your general experience of it is, yeah, you've kind of got to relax. If you can find somewhere that's nice and dark and has a nice clear horizon and you can put a camping chair or something like that, you might as well sort of sit down, relax and see. That's probably the best way to do it if you can. Yeah, nice and relaxing, but kind of cool, exciting and yeah, as I say, a sort of cosmic firework display.
12: Looks like I'll be digging out my camping chair this evening.
2: Now, sadly, that's all from us at Morning Report today. The next time I speak to you will be on Monday, which is when Andy Burnham will become the next Prime Minister. So, obviously, lots to talk about there. I hope you keep the football far from your mind and have a lovely weekend.

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1: Andy Burnham officially becomes leader of the Labour Party today before taking over as Prime Minister from next week. He's making a major speech today. Ben Montse has more.
2: In the speech, Mr. Burnham will pledge to fix the big things that politics has neglected, setting out plans to focus on economic renewal, more public control and reindustrialisation. He also says he'll put people and places at the heart of what they'll do. While his cabinet hasn't been confirmed, Ed Miliband, Shabana Mahmood and Yvette Cooper are all tipped to be his top choice for Chancellor.
1: FIFA say they're weighing up their options after the Argentina team held up a banner laying claim to the Falkland Islands after beating England in the World Cup semi-final. The squad celebrated after the game with a banner reading "The Falkland Islands are Argentinian" in Spanish. Yesterday, Downing Street backed a probe into the matter. An escaped prisoner who got free after being transferred to a hospital has now been arrested. Mohan Juma, who's 20 and is serving an indefinite hospital sentence for attacking two women, absconded in Manchester on Tuesday. Greater Manchester police say he's now back in hospital after being tracked down by colleagues on Lancashire Police. Workers are facing a renewed cost of living squeeze, with only 22% of employers planning inflation-beating pay rises. That's what the Work Foundation are warning. Their spokesperson is Ben Harrison. He says there are a number of things the incoming Prime Minister, Andy Burnham, can do.
3: If the government is able to provide short-term support in 2026 to those who need it most, then I think that's going to be very, very welcome. And that could mean additional help with the costs of essentials, things like energy bills, childcare costs, or just policies that essentially put more money directly into people's pockets.
1: A group of MPs are calling for libraries to be a legal requirement in schools, just like they are in prisons. The Education Committee says it's striking that they're not, and comes after children's enjoyment of reading hit a 20-year low last year. And Sir David Beckham is joining Fortnite. That's right, the former England superstar will be added to the hit video game series as a playable character, which will include various signature looks. That's the latest from Radio News Hub. I'm Frankie Hersine.
4: 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As AI surges, new global research finds 83% of businesses say its adoption is already outpacing their existing governance capabilities. Here's Sebastian Weir from IBM.
5: We're expecting a 67% increase in spending in AI over the next 2 years, but with the continued gap between governance lagging behind adoption, this is only going to exacerbate the delay in getting value out of AI. We find that really understanding how AI works, what it can do and how it can change is the most effective way of unlocking its benefits. You can find even more from our latest IBV report online.
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6: And a very good morning to you. How you doodling? How you doing? It's coming up to, what's it? To nearly five and a half minutes past nine. Sunny day today. Highs of 28 at the moment. It's going to go up to 35 and a low of 23. Sun will disappear at 8:57. Abundance of sunshine all day today. Yes, all day today. 9 mile per hour windies at their northerly, and the humidity 65%. Is it going to get windier? Yes, around about 3 o'clock, I think. Around about 11 miles per hour, around about there. And the rest of the week all looking good, 34, 35, even the 36. There you go. As your news and your weather all put together, back with music shortly.
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0: could be grander than to be in Louisiana in the morning.
1: In the morning, it's great to stay up late. Good morning. Good morning to you.
0: Might be just as iffy if we was in Mississippi.
1: When we left the movie show, the future wasn't bright. But came the dawn, the show goes on, and I don't want to say good night.
2: Don't say good morning.
1: Good morning.
2: Rainbows are shining.
1: Good morning.
2: Good morning.
1: Bonjour.
2: Bonjour.
1: Buenos dias.
2: Buenos dias.
1: Bonjour.
2: Buongiorno.
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2: Good morning.

0: Alan Reid, good morning to you. Hey, diddling. It's 18 minutes past nine on the. It's Friday. And not only it's Friday, it's International Emoji Day. I mean, that's the most important thing. Apart from Alison and Despina bringing some cakes in for me. Thank you very much, girls. Tea is on its way. Do you not just love emojis? Well, I do anyway. I think they're cute. Morning to Jessica, Theo, Aidan and Matt. Good morning to Natasha, Costa, Seb and Christian. Good morning. Good morning to Millie, Maya, Buns on Fire, Julian, Jack and Cameron. Good morning to Kat, to Morris, to Spiro, to Lisa, to Martin and to Takis. Good morning. Good morning to Peggy, good morning to Ken, good morning to Chris. Morning to Sid in Huddersfield. Sydney, you're up early. Wow. Morning to Mike, morning to Ken, morning to Joe, morning to Maria, morning. Morning to Sophia as well, and Yanni, good morning. Morning to Linda, also morning to Debbie in Catalonia. Morning to Emma and Demetra, hope you're feeling better today. A bit under the weather at the moment, but I hope you're feeling better. Yes, that will do. I don't know. Don't want any more laughing. No, I can't.
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0: Eagles one of these nights. Did you have one of those nights last night? Was it like that, was it? Okay, at 9.45, they got the sport on its way. Sid from Huddersfield says, hello, hello. And, or was it hello, hello? Or was it hello, hello?
1: Good morning. Good morning. Good morning. Outside the front of your coffee under the limp post are a couple of tits.
0: Good morning. Yes, thank you very much. So there you go, Sid. Okay, right, we'll head over to the sports desk, see what's happening there.
2: New Nottingham Forest boss Oliver Glasner says its ambitious owner Evangelos Marinakis was the reason he quit Crystal Palace for a move north. The 51-year-old was appointed on a three-year deal at the beginning of July and has faced the media ahead of the new Premier League season.
3: A very talented squad where I think there is a lot of potential in the squad, plus a very ambitious ownership. I thought this could be a quite interesting and exciting journey. The most important thing is shared vision, where we all aim for the same goals.
2: Rugby and England are in Argentina, of all places, as they take on the Pumas this Saturday. England have named an unchanged team, with Henry Pollock failing to dislodge Ben Earl or Guy Pepper from the back row. Cricket and England have levelled the series against India after Joe Root was 99 not out at the One Day International in Cardiff. They chased down India's 233 to win by 4 wickets. And Rory McIlroy says he's confident he can get back into contention in the Open after a frustrating start at Royal Birkdale. He trails surprise leader Jackson Suber by 7 shots.

Elvis and the Big O, and you got it. Right, this is for anybody that's got a narrow boat. So I've been watching that thing on Channel 4. You seen it? Yes, very good. And anyway, if you know anybody that's got a narrow boat or own a narrow, or you own a narrow boat, this one's for you.

That's the Pet Shop Boys, always on my mind. News and weather on its way, Anagram on its way as well. See you after the break. Time to pay some bills.

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1: Politicians from all sides are queuing up to offer advice to the incoming Prime Minister Andy Burnham. The Makefield MP will be confirmed as Labour leader later and will be installed as PM on Monday. Conservative leader Kemi Badenoch says drilling in the North Sea should be his priority.
2: There's £4 billion of tax revenue sitting in the North Sea that he could get for himself in this Parliament to spend on public services. He should be doing that instead of taxing people more, taxing their homes, taxing their businesses.
1: Argentina's football team could face sanctions for holding up a banner about the Falkland Islands. After beating England 2-1 in Wednesday's semi-final, the squad celebrated with a banner reading "The Falkland Islands are Argentinian" in Spanish. FIFA say they are looking into it and weighing up whether to take action. Donald Trump's once again claiming there was a deep state cover-up over his 2020 election defeat to Joe Biden. In a 25-minute address to the nation, the US president says he's received intelligence revealing shocking vulnerabilities in their election infrastructure, adding China have been meddling in their elections. A previous intelligence report found no evidence that the 2020 vote was manipulated. A man who escaped prison after being transferred to hospital has been arrested. 20-year-old Marwan Jumar is serving an indefinite hospital sentence for attacking two women. Greater Manchester police say he was caught by Lancashire police and is now back in hospital. 80% of employers aren't planning pay rises above inflation this year. The warning from the Work Foundation comes amid threats of a new cost of living squeeze with rising costs and a weakening labour market. Ben Harrison is their director.
3: There are a range of things that employers can do and are doing to support their workforces. Things like flexible benefits packages, security in terms of the hours that they offer, flexible working patterns, the available of overtime, all of these things can make a difference in what is ultimately a very challenging environment for employers and employees as well.
1: And we're expecting more of the hot weather to continue into the weekend and even further. Forecasters believe it could last between 7 to 10 days. That's the latest from Radio News Hub. I'm Frankie Hersein.
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6: Temperatures 30 at the moment. It's going to go up to a staggering 35. Well, 23 is a low. 8:57 is when the sun will disappear on us and have a nice sunset. Having some nice sunsets at the moment, aren't we? Right, let's have a look. Where are we? Abundant sunshine all day today. Humidity 58%. Wind speed 11 miles per hour, and it's northerly. Is it going to get any windier? Let's have a look. Up to about 12 northwesterly. That's about 3 o'clock this afternoon. Right, outlook for the rest of the coming days, same as today, really. Lots of sunshine, the highs are 34, 35, there's even the 36 on their way. There you go. Right, talking about on their way, more music. See you in a minute.
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4: 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Classic hits and great memories. Hits that don't hurt.

0: very excuse me. Oh, that's better. very good morning to BJ and yes, very good morning to BJ and Danny as well. And thank you very much for that nice post on the Argassi page there. Okie dokie, you ready for the anagram? It's on its way. Bobby G.
1: 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Solve the Daily Anagram with Bobby G.
0: Just trying to clear my throat, frogging my throat. I'm better now than a glass of water. Right, so here we go. Today's anagram, looking for something cool. Something cool. You either like this stuff or you don't. It's a dessert. I mean, that's enough clues, I think. Are you ready? I just give you an easy one for a Friday on this emoji day. All right, you ready? Okay, here we go. MCICEAER. Do you reckon something cool is a dessert? You probably got some in the freezer. MCICEEAR. Any idea? Let me know. Normal channels. I fancy some now. Right, quarter past the hour already. 10 already.

Rick Springsteen and Jesse's Girl. Right, the anagram, doing well, we're doing well. Ken, good morning. Thank you very much, Ken. Yes, you sussed it out. Have a nice weekend. Have a nice weekend. Joy as well. You sussed it out as well in Portsmouth. Alison makes her seeding good cakes in Panther Cookie Crackers. And thank you for my cake, cakes, shall I say, this morning. Thank you. Yes, you got it right as well. And also Joanne in France, who sent me some nice ice cream emojis. Makes me even more wanting an ice, the actual dessert. I knew you said it then. You and Barry, have a nice weekend. Thank you very much. Debbie in Catalonia, got loads of emojis from you. Thank you very much indeed. If you don't know what I'm talking about, it's International Emoji Day today. So send everybody an emoji, all right?

0: that's Westlife. You raise me up, Bobby G, in the morning with Zanti Weddings and Plessas the Market.
1: 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Time to have a sing along. It's Karaoke in the Car with Bobby G in the morning on 88.6 Island Radio.

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0: karaoke in Hollywood, Duran Duran in Rio, or Wham in Heaven. It all adds up to 80s heaven, and you can snatch a slice of it this Thursday evening between 7 and 9pm as we go back to the 80s with me, Tony Francis. We'll have the Twin Spin, Tony's 12-inch, and the Child's Choice, as well as 2 hours of great music from the best decade ever, right here on 88.6 Island Radio.
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It's so true. Smoke a little ballet. How are you today? How's things? Are you okay? The weekend is here. It's Friday today, by the way. Bill McGuinness with you after the news and weather at 12 o'clock. Now, this is Michael Jackson.

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4: Andy Burnham officially becomes leader of the Labour Party today before taking over as Prime Minister from next week. He's making a major speech today. Ben Monse has more.
5: In the speech, Mr. Burnham will pledge to fix the big things that politics has neglected, setting out plans to focus on economic renewal, more public control and reindustrialisation. He also says he'll put people and places at the heart of what they'll do. While his cabinet hasn't been confirmed, Ed Miliband, Shabana Mahmood and Yvette Cooper are all tipped to be his top choice for Chancellor.
4: FIFA say they're weighing up their options after the Argentina team held up a banner laying claim to the Falkland Islands after beating England in the World Cup semi-final. Yesterday, Downing Street backed a probe into the matter. US President Donald Trump's hit out at America's election system, continuing to claim he should have won the 2020 vote. In an address to the nation, he says that China and the deep state have been meddling in their elections. A previous intelligence report into the matter found no evidence of any foreign interference in elections. Firefighters are spending a third day tackling a major wildfire in the Cairngorms. The fire spread to an area of around 6 kilometres by yesterday afternoon. A number of homes and businesses have been closed and evacuated. Workers are facing a renewed cost of living squeeze, with only 22% of employers planning inflation beating pay rises. That's what the Work Foundation are warning. Their spokesperson is Ben Harrison. He says there are a number of things the incoming Prime Minister Andy Burnham can do.
6: If the government is able to provide short-term support in 2026 to those who need it most, then I think that's going to be very, very welcome. And that could mean additional help with the costs of essentials, things like energy bills, childcare costs, or just policies that essentially put more money directly into people's pockets.
4: And a less invasive treatment for prostate cancer could be as effective as radiotherapy and a prostatectomy, but with fewer side effects. A major study has found that focal therapy delivers long-term outcomes for patients and only destroys the cancerous part of the prostate. Only 2 out of almost 3,500 men died from prostate cancer 10 years after receiving the therapy. For On Radio News Hub, I'm Frankie Hersine.
7: 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Here's pharmacist Thorin Govin.
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0: Okie dokie, weather, let's look. 31 at the moment, it's going to go up to 35 eventually, lows of 23. Sun will disappear at 8:57. Abundance of sunshine all day today. Wind speed at the moment 11 mile per hour and it's northerly, and the humidity very humid at 51%. Let's look, quick look at tomorrow. Yes, nothing's changed. Lots of sunshine for the next few days. Abundance of sunshine, shall I say, with temperatures reaching 34, 35, even 36. There you go, that's your news and weather all put together, coming up to 6 minutes past 11. I'll see you in a minute. Classic soul and Motown on its way.
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Today's anagram, by the way, if you said it was ice cream, you were right. Yes, sir. I want some now. I'll get some after the show. Another anagram on Monday. It was ice cream. That was the answer, ice cream. Classic soul and Motown.

0: That's the average white band, and let's go around again. We will on Monday, all right? I promise at 9 o'clock we'll do it all again on Monday. Our singing DJ, we with you. Are you singing, by the way?
1: Hey.
0: You singing? How's your throat?
1: The throat's all right, thanks. It's terrible.
0: So he's back to normal. Bill will be with you straight after the 12 o'clock news and weather. Yes, for the 3 hours of family favourites. Right, I shall leave you with some Billy Paul. Have a lovely weekend, and thank you very much to everybody that was listening today. Thank you. Big thank you to Plessers the Markets and Zanti Weddings. See you Monday. Right, have a good weekend. Love you.

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2: Politicians from all sides are queuing up to offer advice to the incoming Prime Minister Andy Burnham. The Makerfield MP will be confirmed as Labour leader later and will be installed as PM on Monday. Conservative leader Kemi Badenoch says drilling in the North Sea should be his priority.
3: There's £4 billion of tax revenue sitting in the North Sea that he could get for himself in this Parliament to spend on public services. He should be doing that instead of taxing people more, taxing their homes, taxing their businesses.
2: A man from Liverpool has been charged with assisting Iran's Foreign Intelligence Service. Vahid Berry, who's 39, was charged with a national security offence on Wednesday in Birmingham. It comes after a proactive investigation by counter-terrorism police. Argentina's football team could face sanctions for holding up a banner about the Falkland Islands. After beating England 2-1 in Wednesday's World Cup semi-final, the squad celebrated with a banner reading "The Falkland Islands are Argentinian" in Spanish. FIFA say they are looking into it and weighing up whether to take action. Donald Trump's claiming there was a deep state cover-up over his 2020 election defeat to Joe Biden. In a 25-minute address to the nation, the US president says he's received intelligence revealing shocking vulnerabilities in their election infrastructure, adding China have been meddling in their elections. A previous intelligence report found no evidence that the 2020 election was manipulated. Workers could be facing an even more challenging cost of living.
4: Many workers, particularly those on low or insecure incomes, are at risk of a further significant squeeze on their living standards in the months ahead.
2: That's Ben Harrison from the Work Foundation. They're warning that 80% of employers aren't planning pay rises in line with inflation. A group of MPs are calling for libraries to be a legal requirement in schools, just like they are in prisons. The Education Committee say it's striking that they're not, and comes after children's enjoyment of reading hit a 20-year low last year. And we're expecting more of the hot weather to continue into the weekend and even further. Forecasters believe it could last between 7 to 10 days. The Met Office also saying that for the last 11 days, temperatures have reached above 30 degrees Celsius somewhere in the UK. That's the latest from Radio News Hub. I'm Frankie Hersine.
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6: Right, weather, let's look at that. 32 at the moment, that's what it's telling me out there. It's going to go up to 35 eventually today. Slap that sun cream on. 23 is the low. Sun will disappear at 8:57. So look, when it's going to get hotter, the highest temperature is going to be around 4 o'clock, so be careful, right, about 4. Okay, abundant sea of sunshine all day today. The wind speed is 12 miles per hour. It's northerly. There's quite a few trees moving about out there, so there's a nice breeze out there. The humidity is dry at 45%. Okay, 45%. There you go. That's your news and your weather all put together. And I'll see you Monday. I can put my barometer away now. Hang on. Yeah, it says, Bill, it says, hang on, it's just coming round. It says, Bill McGuinness, coming up now.
7: Είναι η απόδειξη ότι τα πλαίσια The Market είναι οι καλύτεροι φίλοι της τσέπης σας. 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

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With you today until 3, lots of fantastic songs, thanks of course to your wonderful requests. So let's get the show on the road. A big thank you to Mr. Bobby G for another great show. He's back with you Monday at 9 o'clock. So let's get going, and it's very nice to be back.

Now let's go to our beautiful sister island of Kefalonia and say hello once again to Deborah. Hiya Deborah, have a fantastic day. Just for you, Nat King Cole and love.

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0: Karaoke in Hollywood, Duran Duran in Rio, or Wham in Heaven. It all adds up to 80s heaven, and you can snatch a slice of it this Thursday evening between 7 and 9pm as we go back to the 80s with me, Tony Francis. We'll have the Twin Spin, Tony's 12-inch, and the Charles Choice, as well as 2 hours of great music from the best decade ever, right here on 88.6 Island Radio.
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3: Now let's go to Sunny Both Call and say hello once again to Mo. Hiya Mo, have a fantastic day just for you. It is Human League and Mirror Man.

And back we go to Sonny Paul's Call. This time we say hello to Mr. Richard Williams and the band Interstellar Boy. Their current album is Anvil Sand. Please enjoy Patchouli.

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2: Andy Burnham officially becomes leader of the Labour Party today before taking over as Prime Minister from next week. He's making a major speech today. Ben Monse has more.
3: In the speech, Mr. Burnham will pledge to fix the big things that politics has neglected, setting out plans to focus on economic renewal, more public control and reindustrialisation. He also says he'll put people and places at the heart of what they'll do. While his cabinet hasn't been confirmed, Ed Miliband, Shabana Mahmood and Yvette Cooper are all tipped to be his top choice for Chancellor.
2: A man's been charged with assisting a foreign intelligence service allegedly relating to Iran. 39-year-old Vahid Aberi, who's from Liverpool, was charged with a National Security Act offence in Birmingham on Wednesday. It follows a counter-terrorism police investigation. Aberi has now been remanded into custody. FIFA say they're weighing up their options after the Argentina team held up a banner laying claim to the Falkland Islands after beating England in the World Cup semi-final. The squad celebrated after the game with a banner reading "The Falkland Islands are Argentinian" in Spanish. Firefighters are spending a third day tackling a major wildfire in the Cairngorms. The fire spread to an area of around 6 kilometres by yesterday afternoon. A number of homes and businesses have been closed and evacuated. 80% of employers aren't planning any pay rises above inflation this year. The warning from the Work Foundation comes amid threats of a new cost of living squeeze with rising costs and a weakening labour market. Ben Harrison is their director.
4: There are a range of things that employers can do and are doing to support their workforces. Things like flexible benefits packages, security in terms of the hours that they offer, flexible working patterns, the availability of overtime. All of these things can make a difference in what is ultimately a very challenging environment for employers and employees as well.
2: And a less invasive treatment for prostate cancer could be as effective as radiotherapy and a prostatectomy, but with fewer side effects. Only 2 out of almost 3,500 men died from prostate cancer 10 years after receiving the therapy. That's the latest from Radio News Hub. I'm Frankie Hairsign.
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6: As AI surges, new global research finds 83% of businesses say its adoption is already outpacing their existing governance capabilities. Here's Sebastian Weir from IBM.
7: We're expecting a 67% increase in spending in AI over the next 2 years, but with the continued gap between governance lagging behind adoption, this is only going to exacerbate the delay in getting value out of AI. We find that really understanding how AI works, what it can do and how it can change is the most effective way of unlocking its benefits. You can find even more from our latest IBV report online.
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8: Let's have a little look at the weather, shall we? Our temperature currently 33 Celsius. Humidity is at 40 and lots of lovely sunshine. Highs of 34. Sunset will be at 8:57.

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8: 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Now, let's say good afternoon to Mr. Stuart Morris. Hiya, Stuart. Have a great day. Just for you, Peter Frampton and baby, I'd love

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It's Nirvana and Smells Like Teen Spirit.

Now, let's say hello to Joanne and Barry in sunny France. Hello, you two. Have a fantastic day. Just for you, it is Peter Gabriel and Games Without Frontiers.

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8: 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Now, let's say good afternoon to Mr. Royston D. Hiya, Royston. Have a great day. Just for you, Fleetwood Mac and The Chain.

back, we go to the UK. Let's say hello to Donna Mills and Phil Wilkinson. Hello, you two. Have a great day. Just for you, it is John, Paul, George and Ringo, and 8 days a week.

Oh, if it's your birthday today, first of all, many happy returns. Have a fantastic day and a great evening. You also share it with Natasha Hamilton. Natasha, of course, from Atomic Kitten. Here they are with their version of The Tide Is High.

And back we go to the UK, this time to Burnley General Hospital, Ward 22. Well, once again, we say hello to Andrea, to all the nursing staff, and of course to all of the patients, for all of you. It is the King's Sand, sunny afternoon.

Now, let's say hello to Tina in sunny South Wales in Caneli. Hiya, Tina. Have a great day just for you. It is the Flowerpot Men, and let's go to San Francisco. They could barely talk. I had no idea they could actually sing as well. 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

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Say you, Charlie. This is a great place to enjoy your holiday, including karaoke every Tuesday, Friday, Saturday, and Sunday from 9 p.m. Just for you, Sandy Shaw, there's a puppet on the string.

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3: Andy Burnham is set to become the leader of the Labour Party today before becoming Prime Minister next week. The former Greater Manchester Mayor returned to Westminster last month as Makerfield MP. He's making a major speech today where he's expected to focus on economic renewal and reindustrialisation. Speaking at the Conservative Political Action Conference, former Prime Minister Liz Truss says we could be heading to a financial crash.
4: I think Labour have now got the disease the Conservative Party had of thinking the issue is with the team manager. I'm not saying Keir Starmer's a genius or anything. I'm just saying that he's not the only problem. And I think that they will tire of Burnham.
3: A man from Liverpool's been charged with assisting Iran's Foreign Intelligence Service. Fahid Aberi, who's 39, was charged with the National Security Act offence on Wednesday in Birmingham. It comes after a proactive investigation by counter-terrorism police. A helicopter has joined firefighters tackling a major wildfire in the Cairngorms. It's the third day of efforts after the fire started late Wednesday morning. It spread to an area of around 6 kilometres by yesterday afternoon. The UK could be heading for a bumper butterfly season. That's what conservationists say as they urge people to join a national count for the insects. Wildlife charity Butterfly Conservation starts their annual big butterfly count today. Kate Merry is their spokesperson. She explains what it's all about.
5: We're asking members of the public to get outside and spend 15 minutes in a sunny spot in either their local green space or their garden. Count the butterflies that they see and send those to us via our dedicated app or website.
3: And the heat is on and on. Yes, the Met Office say the hot weather is set to continue through the weekend and into next week. Temperatures have topped 30 degrees Celsius in the past 11 days. That's the latest from Radio News Hub. I'm Lucy Gorman-Lee.
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8: Let's have a look at the weather, shall we? Our temperature currently 34 Celsius. Humidity is 38. Lots of lovely sunshine. Very nice to see. And highs of 34. Sunset will be at 8:57.
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Let's say hello to John and Leslie in Bootle in Liverpool. Just for you, it is George Ezra and his version of In the Summertime.

0: Yes, what a way to start the weekend. So George on guitar and vocals there, James White on keyboard.
1: Thank you, George. Now let's say hello to Doreen, Mike, Katie and James in the UK, and particularly to Katie, because it was your birthday yesterday, so I hope you had an absolutely fantastic day. 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I'm sure they made sure that you did. Anyway, just for you, it is Bay City Rollers and

0: As always, Mike's got his own song this week. It is The Monkees and Daydream Believer.
1: 7A.
2: What number is this, Chip?
1: 7A.
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Hope you're well. Just for you, it is Aaron Wright and Build It Better.

Now, let's hello to Paul Appleongi in Lagna and Dave Underdown and Dumfries and Bonnie Scotland. Hello, you two. Have an absolutely wonderful day just for you. It is The Move and a golden oldie, Flowers in the Rain.

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1: 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Now let's go to Frankfurt in Germany and say once again, Guten Tag to Albert and Marita. Hello, you two. Hope you're well. Just for you today, it is the Rolling Stones and Ruby Tuesday.

0: Now, let's say hello to the three sisters. That's Martha, Carol and Pat, otherwise known, of course, as Lottie, Dottie and Potty. Let's begin with you, Martha. For you today, it is Rednecks and Cotton Eye Joe.
1: But I'd been forgotten, I joke.

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Just for you, it is Golden Oldie, The Love and Spoonful, and Daydream.

once again. If it's your birthday today, many happy returns. Have a fantastic day and a great evening. You also share it with Wolfgang Fleur. Wolfgang from Kraftwerk, here they are with The Model.

0: 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Now, let's say hello once again to Tina in Canelli in sunny South Wales. Hello, Tina. Just for you, it is Lou Bega and Mambo Number 5.
1: Ladies and gentlemen, this is Mambo Number 5.

Now, folks, that's it from me for today. Thank you for the pleasure of your company for the last 3 hours. Thoroughly enjoyed playing your songs. Just to let you know, following the show between 4 and 6 is the Island Cruise with Retro Ray Hits of the 60s. Between 7 and 9, Mr. Lee Williams. And between 10 and 12, The Essential Mix with Lee Chambers. And guests, all of that great music coming your way. Thank you once again. Take care of yourselves and take care of each other. I'm back with you Sunday between 12 and 3. I shall very much look forward to speaking to you then. I'm going to leave you with Dexy. He's brought his mid-out runners. We're just waiting for Eileen. Come on, Eileen, shift yourself.

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7: Monster. But Mum and Dad says all that munching isn't good for me. 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
1: Hello, friends. 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All your favourite cruising tracks in the first hour. A little bit of rock and roll, a little bit of doo-wop. Some forgotten 45s. And in the second hour, a top 20 from a week in a year gone by. It's a good chart today. It's from the trophy year. Now, we like that. If we're all ready then, let's make a start.

0: Bob, Bob, yes indeed. Chubby Checker. And let's twist again. I think I may have told you before I was at Terminal 3 at Heathrow meeting somebody. This will be back in the late 80s, early 90s, I would think. And Chubby came through. He's a big man, tall, broad, not fat, but, you know, big. Had this big buff-coloured overcoat on, sunglasses, the real pose, pouring with rain. And behind him was his entourage. Loads of them. Probably had the whole cabin to themselves. And they were all dressed the same, the beige overcoat and the sunglasses. Probably had the FBI in tow. Dion and the Belmonts before that, a teenager in love, and we kicked off with New Orleans from Gary US Bonds. You're listening to the Island Cruise on Island Radio.
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0: What a polished bit of doo-wop that is. Probably their most famous recording, In the Still of the Night, from the Five Satins. We sometimes play other Five Satin song, Beggar with a Dream springs to mind. We like that one, but that's possibly their most famous. On the Dixie record label before that, Art Buchanan with the Pioneers and the Queen from Bowling Green. Very rare bit of rockabilly, that one. And we kicked off with the classic Buddy Holly and Rave On. We got I got a new computer set up here in the studio. New monitors, new computers. New overdraft. So this is the first time I've used it, so hopefully the end result is good, or improved, shall we say. I don't understand the technicalities of the thing, but I am assured that the quality is a lot better. You're listening to the Island Cruise on Island Radio.
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Cliff Richard and the Young Ones, Beach Boys before that, and we kicked off the set with Connie Francis. Concetta Francanero is her birth name, born 1939 in Newark, New Jersey. Over the course of her career, she sold over 200 million records. How about that? Connie Francis. Well, the first glitch on the new system has come to light. It fires off jingles willy-nilly. I think I'll have to give that a stern talking to in the break, which comes up after this track from Len Barry.

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0: Frankie in Hollywood, Duran Duran in Rio, or Wham in Heaven. It all adds up to 80s heaven, and you can snatch a slice of it this Saturday afternoon between 4 and 6pm as we go back to the 80s with me, Tony Francis. We'll have the Twin Spin, Tony's 12-inch and the Child's Choice, as well as 2 hours of great music from the best decade in history, right here on 88.6 Island Radio.
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0: Velvet, and tonight could be the night. Velvet are from Odessa in Texas, formed 1959 by high school English teacher Virgil Johnson with four of his students. They were out gigging and Roy Orbison heard them and introduced them to Monument Records. They recorded in RCA Studio B in Nashville with the A-Team as backing musicians. No, not to be A. Tonight was their biggest hit, reaching number 26 on the Billboard Top 100. The A-Team were a Nashville-based session musicians. Bit like the Wrecking Crew, I suppose. Including Floyd Kramer. He was in that that group playing the piano. Four Tops on Motown before that. Baby, I Need Your Lovin'. And the Kinks on the Pye label. I'm Tired of Waiting for You. This is the Island Cruise on Island Radio.
1: Retro Ray.

haven't played that one for ages. I don't think I've ever played it on the cruise before now either. Hank Mazzell and Jungle Rock. William Mazzell, his birth name, born 1923 in Daytona Beach, Florida. Nice part of the world. Got a drag strip there. Served in the US Navy during World War II. When he was discharged, he decided he wanted to take up singing, so he joined a band. After little success and no chart success at all, he gave up music and became a preacher for the Church of Christ. Jungle Rock became a hit in the UK during the 70s rock and roll revival, although it was released originally in 1957. Jerry Keller before that, Here Comes Summer, and we kicked off with It's Only Make Believe from Conway Twitty. Harold Jenkins is Conway. Born 1933, Friars Point, Mississippi. A rockabilly and country singer, and he was of Welsh descent. Probably strong lager and cheese on toast or something. It was bought up on, I should think. As I mentioned at the opener, it's the trophy year today following the top of the hour ad break. All the usual stuff in there that you know and love from that year. All stuff that you can sing along to. I'm just checking my list. No, there's no Marmites in there as far as I can see. And I think you're going to be able to enjoy every single song. The Island Cruise from Island Radio.

I live for the sun from the sunrise. Yes, I certainly do love the summer. Ponytails before that and Born Too Late. I was having a look at the studio notes for that record, and I find that that fabulous saxophone was played by a chap called Frank Jensen, who was a part of the Al Turchek Orchestra, who was providing the backing for that group. Bit of geeky nonsense for you. Ponytails are from Lyndhurst, Ohio. Formed in 56, female trio from Brush High School. Signed to ABC Paramount, Born Too Late was originally a B-side, but was flipped over, as was the often case by local DJs. They knew their music, didn't they? It was their only hit. Warpaint kicked us off from the Brook Brothers from Winchester in Hampshire. Actual brothers they were. Think I can get one more in before the top of the hour ad break. When we come back, it'll be 1966.

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10: Thank you very much and welcome back. The Island Cruise Top 20 today comes from August the 11th in 1966. Second week at number 20 for Frank Sinatra, Strangers in the Night, Doobie Doobie Doo. And at 19, down 5 places, Gene Pitney, Nobody Needs Your Love.

Second week at number 20, Strangers in the Night from Frank Sinatra. Down 5 to 19, Nobody Needs Your Love from Gene Pitney. And down 7 to 18, River Deep, Mountain High, Ike and Tina Turner. Up 7 to 17, Mamas and Papas, I Saw Her Again.

At number 16, up two places, or I beg your pardon, at 17, up seven places, Mamas and Papas, I Saw Her Again. 16 up two, I Want You, from Bob Dylan. And at 15 up two, Hi Lily, Hi Lo, from the Alan Price set. Down four places to 14, possibly my favourite track from Dusty Springfield, Going Back.

Number 14 down four places, Dusty Springfield and Going Back. 13 down four, Sunny Afternoon from the Kinks. And up three to 12, Visions from Cliff Richard. Take us into the break then, the song that's at number 11, down six places, Georgie Fame and the Blue Flames, Get Away.

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12: 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Final half hour. Today, from the 11th of August in 1966, at number 10, down two places, Petula Clark, I Couldn't Live Without Your Love, and at number 9, up three, Love in Spoonful, Summer in the City.

Number 10 this week, I Couldn't Live Without Your Love, from Petula Clark, down two places. Up 3 to 9, Summer in the City, from The Loving Spoonful. And brand new in at number 8, Double A-side, Eleanor Rigby and Yellow Submarine, from The Beatles. Down 1 to 7, Love Letters, from Elvis.

One place to number seven, Love Letters from Elvis. Up one to six, Dave Berry, Mama, remember that one? And up 11 to five, God Only Knows from The Beach Boys. Down one to four for Los Bravos.

Down one place to number four for Los Bravos and Black is Black. Up one to three, The More I See You from Chris Montez. And the one we've just heard, second week at number two, Chris Farlow and Out of Time. We're almost out of time as well, so we'll have a quick rundown of the top 20 ahead of the number one song. At number 20 for a second week, Strangers in the Night from Frank Sinatra. Down 5 to 19, Nobody Needs Your Love, Gene Pitney. Down 7 to 18, River Deep, Mountain High, Ike and Tina Turner. 17 up 7, I Saw Her Again, Mamas and Papas. Up 2 to 16, I Want You, Bob Dylan. 15 up 2, Hi Lily, Hi Low, the Alan Price set. Down 4 to 14, Dusty Going Back. 13 down 4, Sunny Afternoon, the Kinks. 12 up 3, Visions, Cliff Richard. And at number 11, Get Away, Georgie Fame and the Blue Flames. Into the top 10, down 2 to 10, I Couldn't Live Without Your Love, Petula Clark. 9 up 3, Summer in the City, The Loving Spoonful. Brand new at number 8, Yellow Submarine, Eleanor Rigby from The Beatles. 7 down 1, Love Letters, Elvis Presley. 6 up 1, Mama from Dave Berry. Up 11 places to number 5, God Only Knows from The Beach Boys. Down 1 to 4, Black is Black from Los Bravos. Number 3, up 1 place, The More I See You from Chris Montez. And a second week at number 2, Out of Time, Chris Farlow. Completes the cruise for another session, friends. Thank you, as always, for joining me. Don't forget, every Friday between 4 and 6 p.m. is the Island Cruise. If you want to listen when you're back home, it's between 2 and 4 in the afternoon. And we're repeated every Tuesday evening here on the island between 10 and midnight, 8 to 10 UK. So whatever you're doing then, friends, take care and have fun. Enjoy the sunshine, enjoy the beach. But whatever you do, do it with a smile on your face. 'Cause people will wonder what you've been up to. This week's number one song on the 11th of August in 1966 for a second week with A Girl Like You from the Troggs.

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Frankie in Hollywood, Duran Duran in Rio, or Wham in Heaven. It all adds up to 80s heaven, and you can snatch a slice of it this Thursday evening between 7 and 9 p.m. as we go back to the 80s with me, Tony Francis. We'll have the Twin Spin, Tony's 12-inch, and the Child's Choice, as well as 2 hours of great music from the best decade ever, right here on 88.6 Island Radio.

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That's Reba McEntire, Love Will Find Its Way to You, and that's on her latest EP, which she's going to be releasing one a month. Let's move on with the music. Lots of music in the next 2 hours, no interviews, but just some great, great, great music. Spencer Hatcher, I saw in Nashville when I was over there recently, and he's such a new talent, and he's got a new EP out. It's called Hot Weather, Cold Beer. Here's the song.

That's a new single from an artist called Durwood, and it's called Laugh on the Rocks. And Spencer Hatcher before that with Hot Weather, Cold Beer. We could do with some of that right now. My goodness, it's very warm today. Anyway, let's move on with the music. A bit of sad news. If you follow Canadian country music, you'll probably know the name of Tommy Hunter. Well, he died last week. He was 89, and he was one of the leading country singers from Canada, a bit like George Hamilton IV, had his own TV series. Everybody wanted to appear on his TV show, so a lot of the American acts would go over to Canada and appear on his show, and he used to tour as well. He had some great songs. Well, we thought we'd just give him a little bit of a tribute and play the theme tune to his TV show. It's called Traveling Man. Here's Tommy Hunter.

I always like to put a bluegrass song in when I can. Brad Kaler and the Mineral Bluff Review with a song called Oh Athena was that song. And before that, the late Tommy Hunter with Traveling Man. Right here on the Lee Williams Show. Stella Lefty is doing exceedingly well after her Boston song came out. She's gone from strength to strength. She's got an album out as well. But here's a new single. It's called Good at Leaving.

That's Hurricane Highway, one of Ireland's top bands, with Beach Chair Famous, their brand new single coming out very shortly. Before that, Stella Lefty with her new single called Good At Leaving, right here on The Lee Williams Show. Well, let's stay in the UK now, and the Shires have got their new album out called Bonfire. We already played a track last week from it, but here's the Bonfire song.

Well, that song's already turning into a European country hit. It's Chris Chitsey from Nashville, plus B. Smith from the UK, and it's called Summer Before the Fall. That's going to be a big top one, I'm sure, over here. And the Shars before that with Bonfire Song from the album Bonfire.

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radio. Well, Paul Carrack is another British artist that's turned to country. He's got the country side of Paul Carrack Volume 2 out, and he's got a song that's gone straight into number 4 in the top 40 and number 2 in the UK and Irish top 10. And it's the old Merle Haggard classic written by Lefty Frizzell, and a song called That's the Way Love Goes.

That's the HMB players from Nashville, plus Monty Allen, who happens to be Alan Jackson's backup singer. I know Alan's packed up now, but he has for many, many years. And he's a good friend of mine. We've used him on various sessions when we've recorded in Nashville. And that wonderful song, Cats in the Cradle. Great lyrics. And before that, Paul Carrack with That's the Way Love Goes. The album, in fact, doesn't come out to the 7th of August, but do go and reserve it because it's a wonderful album. There's some great classics on there. Even Willie Nelson's Always On My Mind, which is a great version. There's so many good songs on there, so we'll be playing more in the program. Here's a chart song going back in time. 5 years ago, number one this very week, Chris Young, Kane Brown and Famous

That's a new single from Silverada. It's called Drag. Before that, Chris Young and Kane Brown with Famous Friends, number one 5 years ago. Well, let's stay with the charts. And this is the number one this week in America. It's Megan Maroney, Beautiful Things.

That's an artist from Texas, Troy Anderson, with a song called 100% Proof. Before that, the new number one in America this week, Megan Maroney with Beautiful Things. Well, we're coming up to the top of the hour, but don't go away. I'm here for another hour with some great country music. We're going to go up to the top of the hour with a new track from Rodney Crowell. If you're a follower of more traditional country, you'll remember Rodney Crowell being with Emmylou Harris and the Hot Band and lots of his own things. He's wrote some great, great songs. He's got a new album out called Then Again. He's got a few collaborations on there, but we're going to feature a song just by himself. It's called Bring It On Home to Memphis. Stay tuned. We'll be back after the top of the hour.

day you were born. And W.C. 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And all over Memphis, the music grew quiet. Mystery Train put a hush on the night. 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Rain started falling, the river grew lazy,

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0: Frankie in Hollywood, Duran Duran in Rio, or Wham in Heaven. It all adds up to 80s heaven, and you can snatch a slice of it this Thursday evening between 7 and 9pm as we go back to the 80s with me, Tony Francis. We'll have the Twin Spin, Tony's 12-inch, and the Child's Choice, as well as 2 hours of great music from the best decade ever, right here on 88.6 Island Radio.
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Yes, that was Shibusi with his brand new single called Cowgirl. It's right here on the Lee Williams Show, part two, or the second hour on your favourite station. Lots of great music for the next 60 minutes. Let's move on now to a chart song of 1 year ago. It was Corey Kent, and This Heart is the song.

That's a brand new song from Randy Seymour. It's called The High Cost of Low Living. That's a good play on words. And before that, the number one year ago this week, Corey Kent with This Heart, right here on the Lee Williams Show. Don't forget, if there's any particular song or artist you'd like to hear, then do drop an email to your local station or a text and they'll pass it on to me and we'll put it in the program. Cutthroat World is the new single from Ian Munsick.

That's a UK artist called Adam James Watson with a new single called I've Had It With You, and such a good production. You would think it was American, probably recorded in Nashville anyway, but Adam James Watson, look out for his name. Ian Munsick before that with Cutthroat World right here on the Lee Williams Show. Well, what we're going to do now is we're going to play two old country songs, but they've been brought up to date. The first one is Lord Have Mercy on a Country Boy, and we've got Josh Turner singing that. And then Long-Haired Country Girl, and Margot Price and Billy Swan. Do you remember Billy Swan from I Can Help? Well, he joins Margot on Long-Haired Country Girl. So first, here's Josh Turner.

Good to hear those songs again. That was Margot Price from her brand new album, and featuring Billy Swan with Long Haired Country Girl and Josh Turner with Lord Have Mercy on a Country Boy, right here on the Lee Williams Show. Okay, let's change the mood a bit. Let's do a bit of a summer song. Low Cash and Parmalee together. This is doing well for them in America. Let the country music play.

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Remember the band Exile? They had a load of country pop hits back in the 70s and 80s. I Just Don't Want to Be a Memory was one of them. There's so many names, I can't think of them at the moment, but you'll remember the band. Well, they're still going. They're the longest running band with original members in the world. And that's how, and they just keep playing, they keep performing, they're playing most weekends, and they've got some new music out. We played a couple of tracks from the new album or some months back. Well, this is the new single. It's called Rain Keeps Falling. We could do with some.

That's a new artist called Calico and a song called Whiskey Nights, and before that, Exile with Rain Keeps Falling, right here on The Lee Williams Show. Ray Lynn and Red Atkins have got a duet out, which is doing pretty well in America. It's called We're American Made.

That was Tyler Braden with My Americana, and before that, Ray Lynn and Rhett Atkins with We're American Made. Now, this is an interesting song. The guy is a new name to me. He's called Jay Clementi, and he features his son also called Brody, and it's a song called Daddy's Song, and it's very personal, but I expect lots of people could probably relate to the lyrics, so see what you think.

That's a new single from Jacob Hackworth. It's called What Took You So Long. And before that, that was a really lovely song. It's called Daddy's Son, Jay Clementi and his son Brody. Hope you like it. Let me know. And we may feature it again. Here's Avery Anna, and she's got a new single out this week. It's called Blood Runs Thicker.

That's Avery Anna with Blood Runs Thicker. Unfortunately, we've run out of time. We've got one more song to play. It's a brand new one from Tennille Towns called Sunshine Free. So it's got a summer feel to it. And hope you enjoyed the show. We'll be back the same time next week. Tell all your friends. And if you want a particular song or artist, drop an email or text to your local station. They'll pass it on to me. It's been a CMR Nashville production. And I'm Lee Williams. Have a good week.

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0: Mickey in Hollywood, Duran Duran in Rio, or Wham in Heaven. It all adds up to 80s heaven, and you can snatch a slice of it this Thursday evening between 7 and 9pm as we go back to the 80s with me, Tony Francis. We'll have the Twin Spin, Tony's 12-inch, and the Charles Choice, as well as 2 hours of great music from the best decade ever, right here on 88.6 Island Radio.
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0: Frankie in Hollywood, Duran Duran in Rio, or Wham in Heaven. It all adds up to 80s heaven, and you can snatch a slice of it this Thursday evening between 7 and 9pm as we go back to the 80s with me, Tony Francis. We'll have the Twin Spin, Tony's 12-inch, and the Charles Choice, as well as 2 hours of great music from the best decade ever, right here on 88.6 Island Radio.
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0: In Greece, summer nights come with a little magic. 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Zante Open Air Cinema, a true Greek attraction, a night at the movies under the stars. Mamma mia,
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0: Mickey in Hollywood, Duran Duran in Rio, or Wham in Heaven. It all adds up to 80s heaven, and you can snatch a slice of it this Thursday evening between 7 and 9 p.m. as we go back to the 80s with me, Tony Francis. We'll have the Twin Spin, Tony's 12-inch, and the Child's Choice, as well as 2 hours of great music from the best decade ever, right here on 88.6 Island Radio.
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0: Karaoke in Hollywood, Duran Duran in Rio, or Wham in Heaven. It all adds up to 80s heaven, and you can snatch a slice of it this Thursday evening between 7 and 9pm as we go back to the 80s with me, Tony Francis. We'll have the Twin Spin, Tony's 12-inch, and the Charles Choice, as well as 2 hours of great music from the best decade ever, right here on 88.6 Island Radio.
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